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7: You are rock and roll. It's time to make the metal. It's the House of Hair.
8: Let the headbanging and hearing loss continue. What? Dave's out of here, and I flung open the doors on this second hour of the HOH. Flung? The only thing I ever flung was dog crap. You're all invited to kick back, throw up, I mean down, and keep this party going. Here's a taste of what's on tap this hour. Rat, Alice Cooper, Queensryche, and of course, more. But right now, it's time for my third degree. You listen to this triple play, then tell me what connects the songs. Here's a hint, even though I hate hints, this might be the easiest third degree of all time. If you don't get this one, you might want to lay off the sauce for the rest of the show. Just saying. You're in the House of Hair, guys and girls. Quiet Riot.

0: Damn Yankees, Tesla, and Quiet Riot, a.k.a. my third degree for this week. These on here, and I know you know that I know you know why those three go together. I mean, come on! It's so easy! Prove to me that you're not a complete loser, like Fred, by posting a message on the House of Hair Facebook page. I'll be back with the answer and the real deal, the original Alice Cooper Band, right after these words from my metal-loving sponsors. Stick around!
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7: 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It's the House of Hair.
8: House of Hair's back, and I'm bringing the freaking old school metal. You're welcome. This is Dee Snider, and if you were tuned in before the break, unless you're a complete loser like Fred Dorfman, Kent's brother from Animal House, you heard my Third Degree with Come Again by Damn Yankees, Easy Come, Easy Go from Tesla, and Quiet Riot's Come On, Feel the Noise. So what ties them all together? Survey says come. This week's Third Degree was for all of you out there who like cum.
9: Very funny.
8: So does this next song from the original Alice Cooper Band have a correlation with this week's Third Degree? You bet it does. This is Muscle of Love on the HOH. Incoming!

Why is it every time I hear that Def Leppard song, I have to pee? It's a mystery. D-Sider here, and I'm going to pull something out of the request pile. Oh, yeah, this is a big one. It comes from Daniel in Waco, Texas, listening to 106.7 The Eagle. He says, D, believe it or not, this is a song that got me into Pantera. Cat Scratch Fever by Ted Nugent has always been a favorite of mine, but Pantera took their cover of it to a new level. I think my fellow HOH listeners will love it. Daniel, when you say a new level, do you mean of confidence and power? That's a Pantera reference. All right, I agree with you, Daniel, but you might be surprised to hear that the Nuge does not share our view. He said Pantera's version was, and I quote, exceedingly white with no soul, no balls, and no feel. That's terrible, Ted, for you. But let's let the music do the talking. Here's Pantera covering Cat Scratch Fever on the house.

0: A song written by Stephen Pearcy and Juan Cruchier of Rat. That was You're in Love from their second album, Invasion of Your Private Parts. I mean, Primacy. Though, if I know those guys, the first thing I said was their true intentions. That song reached number 34 on the Billboard rock charts back in 1985. It is the Cider, and I got a big set of the hard stuff up next, which means you need to turn that volume knob to 11. Yes, I know. Why not just make 10 the loudest? Because it goes to 11. I'll be back in a minute with the greasy roots of metal, or as my engineer Metal Mick and I call it, the hump. It's kind of the Wednesday of the show. Sit, stay.
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16: It's time to make the metal. It's the House of Hair.
0: Slide on in here, headbangers. This is Dee Snider, and we're stumbling all the way down to the greasy of the metal right now. Man, oh man, it's extra greasy down here today. Manowar, it's a jellyfish. It's a famous racehorse and is a testosterone-fueled, mythology-obsessed, break-out-the-swords metal band from Auburn, New York. Man of War got its start in 1980, raw and aggressive. The band would play gigs clad in loincloths and animal skins, their bodies greased up to show their muscles, and screech out lyrics about heroes, wars, and beating the crap out of their enemies. Their macho Arnold Schwarzenegger type of metal never made it big on the airwaves. However, they have a worldwide cult following. And in Germany, these guys can still play to sold-out stadiums. And get this, they hold the world record for playing the longest heavy metal set in history. They did a 5-hour and 1-minute set in Bulgaria in 2008. No need for cardio on that day. Death metal, black metal, Viking rock, many of the bands of these metal subsets owe Manowar a nod as a major influence. They're over the top, that's a fact, but these guys stuck to their guns, or to be more historically correct, they stuck to their battle axes all these years, and they never veered from their original style. They are the real deal. So you're down in the greasy rooms of metal on the House of Hair and about to do some serious headbanging to Manowar. This is Kings of Metal!

Long and hard, you know you love it. Don't deny it, ma'am. That was a long set of The Battle featuring Steelheart, Queensryche, and Man of War. D's out of here, and we've just slammed at the end of this hour. Bummer. Well, how about another one? I knew you were good people. Well, hang on and hold tight, because it's coming up right after this, my mighty maniacal metal minions.

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15: Speakers. It's the House of Hair.
9: Boom, baby! The final hour of the House of Hair starts right now. Is it the sign of your twisted host that somehow snowed the powers that be just long enough to gain control of the airwaves? And I can't believe I've been here since 1997. That's almost 30 years. All right. During this next 60 minutes, I'm fully prepared to abuse my radio privileges with UFO, LA Guns, Rainbow, and more of your requests. In fact, let's kick this hour off with one of those right now. This came in from Ryan Halsey in Charlotte, Michigan, who listens to Q106 WJXQ. He says, D, I don't have an awesome story, but I just love this song. It's a travesty that it never gets played on the radio anymore. And that, Ryan, is exactly why I've been entrusted with the reins here at the House of Hair. Because I play what you love and never listen to a consultant. In fact, speaking of consultants, I'll put this out there right now to every program director in the land. Give me a call, and I'll tell you what to play for a small fee, of course. All right, it's not a small fee, but hey, you want big ratings? You gotta pay big. But I digress. Here's two in a row from Cinderella on the House of Hair. You're welcome.

0: was your ballad of the week, winding up the Cinderella hair pair on the house. If you've got a good reason for me to play something, you can let me know by submitting your story. 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Now, during that double shot, I added a double espresso shot to my grande latte. I'm amped up and ready to continue the onslaught of the metal, but I got to pay. Don't worry, the flow won't be slow. I've been taking some herbs for my prostate. I'll be right back.
1: It's Dee Snider in the house.
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1: It's like an HOH open house, and I'm your heavy metal real estate agent, Dean Snyder. Get the hell in here. Back in the day, it wasn't unusual to hear songs about underage girls. In fact, Kip Winger took inspiration for this one from the Beatles song, I Saw Her Standing There, which contains a lyric, well, she was just 17. I thought that was the age of consent. Actually, I thought the age of consent was 16, but that's another story. There are many, many more songs about underage girls that come to mind, but this might be the biggest jailbait tune of all time, with the obvious exception of Jailbait by AC/DC, or Twisted Sister's song Statutory Date off the Lovers for Suckers album. That said, here's 17 by Winger on the House of Hair.

right. How many times have I said you were just rocking with Dokken? More times than my show writer can count. I asked him to figure it out, but smoke started pouring out of his ears when I posed the question. Math is not his strong suit. Suffice it to say, it's in the thousands, that's for sure. Well, I was about to play some commercials, but my engineer Metal Mick is throwing a tantrum. He's screaming at me because Iron Maiden's up next, and he doesn't want to wait to hear it. Calm the hell down, dude. We'll break after the Maiden. See what I have to deal with around here? This is why we don't have nice things. You're listening to the House of Hairbangers. Turn it way the hell up!

Rock with a legal sting. That was Scorpions, only on the House of Hair, my friends. I'm D, just another piece of meat, Snyder, sitting here wondering why you're not following the House of Hair on Facebook. Get with it, people. Come on. Go now. Hit the follow button, or I'm coming back with some Sonny and Cher. Ooh, I hope it's half-breed. Wait, what? Where was I? Oh, yeah. I'm yanking open the doors of the HOH Metal Vaults when I return. I don't go nowheres.

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14: This is the House of Hair.
15: Lewd and practically nude, it's the House of Hair. D's not here, and I sniffed around the shelves of the HOH Metal Vaults and found one for you that I know you're going to like. Now, Aerosmith is a staple here on the HOH because they know how to rock. It was in the 70s when they were at their heaviest. Songs like Nobody's Fault and Back in the Saddle make the list as two of their most aggressive. But this one might take the metal cake. My rare haircut for this week from Aerosmith is Rats in the Cellar from the Rocks record. Here in my house, bangers!

0: a triple-decker guitar slinger sandwich of Rainbow, LA Guns, and Aerosmith sliding deep down your throat on the HOH. Just fight the gag reflex. I'm coming back with an out-of-this-world happy ending right after this quick break. Stay right where you are.
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19: The House. It's D. Snyder. It's the House of Hair.
0: The House of Hair is checking out. I'm your hairy host with the most makeup and lip gloss, D. Snyder, saying thanks for hanging with me once again. It's always a privilege. The HOH is engineered by Metal Mick McCabe, produced by Dwight Coolman, and the lady in the black leather business suit is Pam Edwards. Now, I promise you an out-of-this-world happy ending, and I will not disappoint.
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0: I'll see you back here at 7 on this same fine-ass station. 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

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Very loudly. 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

0: Happy Memorial Day. 94.3 QCM, Tri-State's Classic Rock Station. It's Dave Kirkpatrick. It is a Monday morning, and boy, I tell you what, not a weekend to brag about relative to the weather, but the weatherman nailed it. Unfortunately, was hoping that maybe that would not be the case, but yesterday turned out to be pretty decent, but today, cloudy and muggy, a little bit of rain again this morning is possible, then maybe a shower this afternoon, but we're going to warm up to close to 80 today. Then tomorrow, as we all potentially head back to work, high of 80 with some sun and clouds, and then Wednesday, kind of cloudy and humid, but another nice day and a high around 78. 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

the Tri-State's classic rock station, 94.3 QCM, Memorial Day. Dave Kirkpatrick. And hopefully we can squeeze out one decent day. It's going to get warmer today, this Memorial Day weekend. Hey, we have a block of Tom Petty coming up just a little.

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0: 600 later in the evening, and if you did not have the opportunity to watch the beginning of the Coke 600, which possibly you did not because NASCAR chose to put it on Prime, but all the tributes to Kyle Busch, it's amazing to watch. Kyle Busch, of course, passed away last week. If you're not a NASCAR fan, even if you are not, you probably heard about it. Unbelievably passed away, but some very good stuff leading up to the beginning of that race for Kyle. QCM, we're going to be on the streets again for the Children's Miracle Network's annual car, truck, bike, and Jeep benefit show coming up on Saturday, June 6th in the Chambersburg Walmart parking lot. 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

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And yesterday, some good racing, Indy 500. Of course, we had the

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0: Tri-State's Classic Rock Station, 94.3 QCM, having a lot of fun with this block party weekend on this Memorial Day. A little block of Tom Petty. We have another block coming up for you next hour, of course. Weather today. Well, it's going to be warmer today, and still some rain possible this morning, and maybe a shower this afternoon. We'll see a high around 78. And, hey, guess what? It all clears out for tomorrow. And some sun and clouds, a beautiful day, high around 80. And then Wednesday, another nice day, kind of cloudy, muggy, and a high once again around 80. Right now, 62 at QCM.
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the Tri-State's Classic Rock, Station 94.3, QCM, Memorial Day. Hopefully you have a great day planned ahead. Hopefully we eke out some nice weather today to kind of cap off this Memorial Day weekend. It's a block party Memorial Day weekend here at QCM. We've got a block of Green Day coming up later this hour. So stick around. We'll do it together. 94.3 QCM.

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And boy, I tell you what, hopefully we can squeeze out one half-decent day. It's going to be warmer today for this Memorial Day weekend.

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0: The Tri-State's Classic Rock Station, 94.3 QCM. Hey, coming up just a few weeks away, it's the Big Rock Me Don't Shake Me concert. It's going down at the Antietam Brewery in Hagerstown. It's a Friday night and a Saturday this year. Friday night's a country kickoff, and then Saturday, lots of local bands, as always, including Joyride, Deadlock, South of Sobriety, Promising Leaf, Motor Smoke, Fell From Zero, Reach the Silence, Super Spreader, Steel, and also Illusion. Should be a great time, and it's a great reason to go out because it helps raise money to help fight child abuse in the local area. So make plans to be there coming up once again June 12th. That's a Friday night, and then the all-dayer on Saturday, June 13th.
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0: Memorial Day block party weekend, 94.3 KCM. There you go, block of Green Day on this Memorial Day. And we're going to, of course, it is a Monday, so that means we're going to go commercial free coming up at 8:30 this morning. There'll be no Metallica contest today. We're going to give it a break. Everybody deserves a day off, even Metallica. And no Maryland Lottery Monday. We'll get back to all that again tomorrow. And, of course, next Monday, a Maryland Lottery Monday for you then. Hey, weather today, kind of cloudy and muggy, maybe a little bit of precip this morning, and then a shower possible this afternoon. But we will warm to around 80. Tomorrow, some sun and clouds and a high again around 80. And then Wednesday, kind of cloudy and muggy, high around 80 once again. Rest of the week, it looks really nice. Shame we couldn't have got some of that this weekend. 63 right now at QCM.
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0: 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Happy Memorial Day right here from QCM. 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We're featuring blocks of songs from different classic rock artists every hour. I've been waiting for this one all morning. Later this hour, we've got a block of Rush coming up.
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Just about 2 weeks away, Rush will kick off their 50-something tour in L.A., and of course, they're going to be in our area later in the summer. Cannot wait. That, of course, was Rush with Red Barchetta from Moving Pictures. Dave Kirkpatrick on this Monday morning, and Mike Holder is going to be coming up in just a few. Today, the weather, well, you know what? We might actually eke out some decent weather later. Kind of cloudy and muggy this morning, maybe a little bit of rain to deal with, and then just a shower in spots this afternoon. But as we head into the evening, it's going to be nice. High today, 78. Tomorrow, some sunny clouds and 78. Little chance of any precip tomorrow, figures. Cloudy and muggy on Wednesday, high around 78. Again, little chance of precip, double figures. Right now, 64 at QCM. Have a great Monday. Dave Kirkpatrick, Mike coming up.

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Happy Memorial Day. It's Mike Oda with a commercial-free Monday, whether it be a work day or a holiday. 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

Joan Jett, loving her rock and roll on Classic Rock 94.3 QCM. Coming up later this week, we have another Free Ticket Friday. This time, it's tickets for the NASCAR Cup Series Great American Getaway 400 race, Sunday, June 14th at Pocono Raceway. 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

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This hour, the spotlight is on Whitesnake.

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ocean, babe, like I've never known before. 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

Wrapping up three in a row from Whitesnake, there is This Love. Before that, Slow and Easy, and a little Still of the Night. Before that, with the 94.3 QCM Block Party Weekend, every hour featuring three songs from a different classic rock artist. Do another one for you next hour. In the meantime, if you're listening for Metallica Keywords today, we're taking a break from that because it's Memorial Day, and we will return tomorrow with Keywords at 8 o'clock, noon, and 5 o'clock for your chance to go see Metallica at the Sphere in Las Vegas with 94.3 QCM.

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It's Mike Oda keeping your Memorial Day rocking commercial free, just like we do every Monday from 8:30 to 4:30. No commercials. It's a block party weekend. We're celebrating a different classic rock artist every hour with a block of three songs. Later this hour, I'll do one from the Cars on QCM.

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Heard a lot of Lynyrd Skynyrd at the Boonesboro Carnival. Brickyard Road was there. We're going to be returning tomorrow night for the Reagan years. We got shows at 7 and 9 o'clock tomorrow.

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It's Mike Holder on a four-day Memorial Day block party weekend featuring a different classic rock artist every hour with a block of three songs. This hour, we're going to shake it up with three in a row from the Cars.

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Heard Let's Go, Shake It Up to complete the three from the Cars. Got another one coming up next hour with the three in a row from the Chili Peppers after 11.

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Nation, wrapping up three in a row from the Red Hot Chili Peppers on 94.3 QCM's four-day Memorial Day Block Party weekend. Going to feature another artist coming up next hour. Also, too, if you're listening in for Metallica Keywords today, we're taking a break from that because it's Memorial Day. That'll return tomorrow for a chance to win that trip to see Metallica at the Sphere in Las Vegas.

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Of course, if you want some more of that, Jeff Whip's going to do the usual 80s at 8 for you tonight as well. More Big Hairy Lunch now. It's Dokken, It's Not Love, QCM.

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Wrapping up the Big Hairy Lunch this afternoon with 94.3 QCM. Don't forget, it is a Memorial Day block party weekend. A block of three in a row from AC/DC.

0: the Tri-State's classic rock station, 94.3 QCM, with some Pink Floyd for you this afternoon. It's Mike Holder. New in the Memorial Day four-day block party weekend. This hour, it is three in a row from AC/DC. You knew it was going to happen eventually. I had to do some AC/DC. Let's start up with A Whole Lot of Rosie.
1: I'm gonna tell you a story about a woman I know. I come loving. Steal the show. She ain't exactly pretty, ain't exactly small.

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Guitar from AC/DC there. Long Way to the Top is going to rock and roll. Highway to Hell, A Whole Lot of Rosie. Wrapping things up for this hour. We're doing it for you every hour for the rest of the day today through Memorial Day. Coming up next hour, we'll feature some kicks on QCM.

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It's another commercial-free Monday, whether it's Memorial Day or a regular work day. Hey, we're commercial-free on Mondays from 8:30 to 4:30. We also are doing that block party weekend, block of three songs from a different classic rock artist every hour. Got some kicks coming up later on this hour on QCM.

Bon Jovi, Living on a Prayer. It's 94.3 QCM. Coming up, another free ticket Friday this week. We'll have tickets for the NASCAR Cup Series Great American Getaway 400 race Sunday, June 14th at the Pocono Raceway. Giving away those tickets every hour this Friday from 9 to 4.

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It is a Memorial Day four-day block party weekend featuring a block of three songs from a different classic rock artist every hour. And this

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Every hour we're doing a block of three songs featuring a different classic rock artist. And next hour it'll be Alice Cooper. Right now, Alice in Chains. It's Rooster QCM.

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It's Memorial Day, and because it falls on a Monday, it's commercial-free around here every Monday. No commercials for 8 hours from 8:30 to 4:30. It's also a block party weekend. Every hour, we're featuring a different classic rock artist doing a block of three songs. We've got Alice Cooper coming up later this hour on QCM.

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They got shows at 7 and 9 o'clock. They'll be there from 5 till 7. I'll have a stack of mail and a lot of recent scratch-off tickets. Stop by and hit me up while we're there.

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It is a four-day Memorial Day block party weekend. Every hour featuring a block of three songs from a different classic rock artist. This hour, the spotlight is shining on Alice Cooper. We're starting with No More Mr. Nice Guy.

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Classic Rock 94.3 QCM, 3 in a row from Alice Cooper. It's Under My Wheels, Poison, No More Mr. Nice Guy. Starting things off with a block party this hour. Mike Holder, I'm getting ready to get out of here. Jeff Whip is coming up next. We'll continue the block party weekend. 3 songs in a row every hour from a different classic rock artist. He's got Sammy Hagar coming up next hour. Some good tunes there. And, of course, he'll take care of you all the way up through the rest of the night. We'll leave you with some George Thorogood now on QCM.

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I'm Jeff Webb. Hope you're having a great weekend. It's a Memorial Day block party weekend, and we're featuring a block of three songs from a different classic rock artist every hour. Later this hour, we'll be featuring the Red Rocker, Sammy Hagar. 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

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I'm Jeff Whip. It's Memorial Day Block Party Weekend, and we're featuring the Red Rocker this hour, Sammy Hagar, and Stoke It Off. Your love is driving me crazy.

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That is Sammy Hagar wrapping up that three in a row with Mas Tequila. And before that one, Heavy Metal. I'm Jeff Whipp. Taking a quick look at that forecast. Tri-state overnight. It's going to be mostly cloudy and some fog.

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I'm Jeff Whipp. It's a Memorial Day block party weekend featuring a block of three songs from different classic rock artists every hour. And later this hour, we've got three from Three Doors Down coming your way with QCM.

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It's one of my favorite tunes from Van Halen and the Cradle of Rock. I'm Jeff Whip, hanging out with you on your Memorial Day and hoping you're having a great extended weekend. Cranking up a little Cars now with Good Times Roll.

0: 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The kitchen and rides will start up every evening at 5. And tomorrow night, Mike Holder's back there again for the Reagan Years shows at 7 and 9. 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On the way, we've got three on the way from the late, great Brad Arnold and Three Doors Down. Coming up, kick it off with When I'm Gone.
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0: Classic Rock 94.3 QCM. I'm Jeff Ripp. We're doing up a four-day Memorial Day block party weekend. Wrapping up this hour with some Three Doors Down there and Kryptonite. And before that, It's Not My Time. Taking another rundown of the forecast. Looks like it's going to be mostly cloudy and foggy late with a low of 60. Then tomorrow, mostly cloudy and humid, a high 76. Wednesday, basically the same deal, cloudy and humid with a high of 75. Currently, it's cloudy, 79 now at QCM.
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Metallica there. And Turn the Page. And we're giving you the day off for those keywords. You don't have to fool with that today. But we will have the keywords back tomorrow for you to win a trip for two to see Metallica at the Sphere in Las Vegas later this fall. Make sure you're listening in 8 a.m. with Dave Kirkpatrick. That's your next chance to qualify. And it is a Memorial Day Block Party weekend featuring a block of three songs from the different classic rock artists that we are. And later this hour, we're going to feature three songs from Aerosmith. 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

0: 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Wrapping up three in a row there from Aerosmith with our four-day Memorial Day block party weekend. Heard Big 10-inch record, Sweet Emotion, and we kicked it all off with Pink. I'm Jeff Whip. Checking out that forecast for the tri-state. It looks like overnight it's going to be mostly cloudy and fog developing late, low 60. Mostly cloudy and humid then tomorrow and high 76. And Wednesday, cloudy and humid with a high of 75. It's cloudy 77 now at QCM.
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0: 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It's Memorial Day Block Party Weekend, featuring a block of three songs from different classic rock artists every hour. And later on this hour, we'll be featuring three from Ozzy. So make sure you're listening in for that with QCM.
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That's Dio and Rainbow in the Dark. It's one of the defining hard rock anthems of the 80s. It was released from the album Holy Diver back in 1983 and quickly became the band's signature song. And Ronnie James Dio later said in an interview that the lyrics reflected feelings of loneliness after leaving Black Sabbath. Throwing up some Steve Miller Band for you now.

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0: 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Wrapping up that three in a row with Ozzy there. That was Suicide Solution. Before that, Shot in the Dark. And we started it all off with some Bark at the Moon. I'm Jeff Whipp. And your forecast looks like it's going to be mostly cloudy overnight and foggy late with a low of 60. Tomorrow, mostly cloudy and humid, a high 76. And then on Wednesday, cloudy and humid with a high of 75. Mostly cloudy, 74 now at QCM.
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It's a Memorial Day Block Party Weekend featuring a block of three songs from a different classic rock artist every hour. And later this hour, you know I'm loving this, going to be featuring three from Kiss. Right now, Van Halen.

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That's Queen and David Bowie and Under Pressure. And you probably heard that there was friction during the recording of that song, especially between Freddie Mercury and David Bowie. But it seems to have been the productive kind of tension rather than that personal hostility. And according to Brian May, he once said that Freddie and David locked horns, without a doubt, during his sessions. He also said that the tension helped create the song's energy and originality. A great tune it turned out to be. Got some Skinner.

0: 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It's Tom Petty, and you don't know how it feels. I'm Jeff Whip. We have another free ticket Friday coming your way. 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

0: The Tri-State's Classic Rock Station, 94.3 QCM, wrapping up those three in a row from Kiss with Shout It Out Loud. Before that, Detroit Rock City, and we kicked it all off with I Love It Loud. Your forecast for the overnight looks like mostly cloudy and foggy late with a low of 60. Then tomorrow, it's going to be mostly cloudy and humid. For your hump day Wednesday, look forward to be cloudy and humid and a high of 75. Partly sunny, 73 now at QCM.
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